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1: This is now this next song is turned into a duet. So that's the way we like it, I think. We'd like everybody to join in. This is a song called Love of My Life.

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0: We the best,
1: boy.
0: Give me the light,
1: yeah.
0: And we turn it up every time,
1: every time.
0: And we bust it up, watch it, yeah.
1: Watch it. Ha!
2: Kimba, how you bad, sir?
3: Radio Latino FM 93.7 MHz Chimpay,
4: Río Negro,
3: una radio como vos.